rain. Disregard any agenda under the stars. The stars are still too far.

just like you. But in my search at you I find nothing less will do. I tell myself I got to go, but I shouldn't make this choice.

try to find someone just like you. But every time it's you I find, no one else will do. No one else will.